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1: Hello, I'm Sasha Foote. The Prime Minister has issued a one-line statement unequivocally apologising for taking part in a word game of shag, marry or date. Anthony Albanese says he'd do all three with Kylie Minogue and then proceeded to discuss his sex life with podcaster Nikki Osborne. The remark has prompted condemnation from women's groups and some female politicians. Speaking on Seven, Mr Albanese's colleague Tanya Plibersek tried to awkwardly deflect the issue.
2: If what the Prime Minister is saying is that he's a fan of Kylie Minogue, I guess that puts him in a group with millions of other Australians, including me. I'm a big fan of Kylie's as well.
3: Would you play the shag, marry, date game?
2: Yeah. No one's asked me that question any time recently, I can tell you that.
1: A community on the New South Wales Central Coast says it's in shock after the death of a four-year-old boy. The child's mother has been charged with murder. Investigators have seized her vehicle and several items from a Wyong apartment. Police say the crime scene was one of the most confronting they've ever seen. Victorian police believe a criminal gang is behind a ram raid and arson attack on an inner Melbourne tobacconist. Flames spread through one building at Richmond, causing damage to about 12 businesses and forcing the closure of a busy thoroughfare. The state Shadow Police Minister Brad Batten says action urgently needs to be taken to curb these arson attacks.
4: Business owners who went home on the weekend are coming back to destroy businesses, and that destroys lives. It's been hospitality, tobacco, and now we're seeing innocent shops being caught up in the crossfire. We'll ensure that not just inspectors, but police have the powers to go in and close down the illegal tobacco shops and get on top of this crisis once and for all.
1: A man is due to face court today following the death of a 66-year-old man in Brisbane's inner city. Police allege the 27-year-old offender struck the older man during an altercation at a park in the West End. The victim was taken to hospital where he later died. A seaplane has crashed into New York City's East River, causing the aircraft to partially capsize and its wing strut to snap. Eight people were safely rescued from the plane, which made a hard landing into the waterway. Also making news, a Japanese aircraft has completed a fly observation of an asteroid in a test mission for technology to help protect the planet from these space rocks. And Australian researchers are hopeful a new imaging test could unlock life-saving surgery in pancreatic cancer patients. Checking sport, Norway has stunned Brazil 2-1 to reach its first World Cup quarterfinal. The match marked Brazil's earliest exit since the side's elimination in the round of 16 in 1990. Mitchell Moses has declared the Blues don't fear facing a sold-out Suncorp Stadium during the State of Origin decider. The New South Wales side is now in Brisbane ahead of Wednesday's clash. And the Knights have defeated the Dolphins in a one-point thriller in Newcastle. In other games, the Eels beat the Seagulls 23-14. That is the very latest. I'm Sasha Foote.
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5: Yeah, it's very grey and cloudy, a little bit on the windy side today as well. Winds up to around about 30 kilometres per hour, easing by the afternoon and the evening though. Expecting a shower or two, up to around about 4 or 5 mils of rain a little bit later on today, and a bit on the nippy side as well. For tomorrow, just a light shower, then clearing for a fine, partly cloudy day. Similar situation again for Wednesday. A little bit colder, as I said, today. Top of 19 degrees, still 17 at 10:04.

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That was their debut hit. That's When I Think of You. You know, Eric Weideman from 1927, he was discovered appearing on The Old Red Faces, Hey Hey, It's Saturday, doing a version of The Police, Roxanne. Really haunting version, did very, very well. Now, I was going to play a little cut of that, but then when I went to the internet, discovered you can no longer find that. I thought, gee, why is that? Turns out you can only hear that if you go to the Hey Hey It's Saturday website and pay a subscription fee for the month and sign up. The things people do to make money, hey? How are you doing? It's 14 past 10. Jason McLean hit. You learn something new every day. Great songs to come this hour. You don't have to sign up for this one here. Just listen. Little River Band, Paul Kelly, Eagles, John English, got the Supremes, and also some Billy Thorpe on the way too. Right now, this from young Mia Ray, released last year. Not Enough Time, here at Sunshine FM.

0: 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Hits on the way very shortly from Little River Band, also Simon & Garfunkel and Paul Kelly, one of his big songs, on the way very shortly as well. And Sunshine FM's Chris Wordsworth will be catching up with station sponsor Gregson & Waite for a chat in the next 10 minutes or so as well. Heading out and about the roads, looking for a good fuel price today. 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

0: More music, more memories, more often 104.9 Sunshine FM. Yeah, I remember just a month ago seeing Paul Kelly, and the concert was wrapping up, and I thought, why hasn't he done that song? Well, he came out for an encore and did it then. Saving the best to last. Leaps and bounds, that one. Simon and Garfunkel before that. Keep the customer satisfied. Well, he certainly did, I've got to say, that night. And Little River Band too. Curiosity killed the cat at 27-11 with Jason McLean this morning. Hits on the way very shortly from Eric Clapton, also the Eagles. Right now, here's Sunshine FM's Chris Wordsworth with a very special guest.
1: We're talking to Luke Gregson from the Sunshine Coast's longest established funeral directors, station sponsor Gregson & Waite. Good morning, Luke.
2: Good morning, Chris.
1: I'd like to talk about something this week that, quite frankly, terrifies most people, and that's writing and delivering a eulogy.
2: Oh, yes. That can be challenging. But, you know, you're really just telling a story about a person you know and love, sharing the big and little things that made them who they are and how their time with us made us feel.
1: Okay, putting you on the spot, share with us your professional advice, Professor.
2: Well, start with a simple introduction. Who you are, how you knew the deceased, and then walk us through the different stages of life, family, close relationships, where they grew up, their work and special interests, and talk about things that they cared about and their achievements.
1: And can I say, a good eulogy doesn't really need to be a long eulogy.
2: I think that's right. When preparing, start with things that you remember, then talk to family and friends. If it feels right, and have conversations with your loved one about what they remember about their life and what was important to them.
1: And then it'll work. Yeah. Some of the funniest things I've ever heard have been said at a funeral as well.
2: That's true. Funerals are sad events because we're saying a final goodbye, but there is a great joy in celebrating a life well lived, and we shouldn't underestimate how they can help us get through the grieving process. Funny stories told many times over through the years are things to weave through the eulogy.
1: And what about nerves? People put a lot of pressure on themselves.
2: Yes, a eulogy is something that's prepared beforehand, then read out loud. We're human. No one expects us to deliver it perfectly. If you need a moment, just pause. Everyone will understand. Just go over the eulogy a few times before the service and you'll be fine.
1: Luke Gregson from Gregson & Waite. Always good to see you. Thank you, and we'll see you next week.
2: Thank you.
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Eric Clapton's I Can't Stand It before that. At 16 to 11, I wonder how many Socceroos fans thought that Saturday morning, getting knocked out by Egypt. Penalty shootout. Always seems an unfair way to lose a game, that, but I guess they've had 30 minutes extra time, so I find it exciting, really, but even though nothing exciting about Australia being knocked out. Anyway, they can be proud. They got past the group stage, so for a nation like ours, anything after that, I guess, is a bonus. Well done to Egypt there. They're through the round of 16, already through to the quarterfinals. What about Brazil losing to Norway today? 2-1. I mean, they're the giants of soccer, Brazil, but yeah, knocked out by Norway. Also through to the next round, France beating Paraguay 1-0, Morocco 3-0 over Canada, and the match just about to get underway in the next 15 minutes or so. Mexico and England. It was put back by an hour because there was a severe thunderstorm before, but the players are out and about, warming up at the moment, so they're about to get into it in the next 14, 15 minutes. No more Aussies. Oh, well, there is 4 years' time from now. Continuing now with the music, this is Air Supply, Now and Forever, Sunshine FM.

0: More music, more memories, more often 104.9 Sunshine FM, The Supremes, The Happening, John English. Some people have all the pun before that. They sure do. At 4 to 11, got your latest news, sport, weather shortly. Then next to take us there, one of the finest ever songs from Billy Thorpe.
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1: Hello, I'm Sasha Foote. Australia and Fiji will sign a defence alliance, which will be on top of an existing policy and economic agreement. The new treaty will include mutual defence obligations, making Fiji our fourth official ally after the US, New Zealand and Papua New Guinea. It's a major diplomatic win as Australia tries to prevent China from getting a military foothold in the region. Prime Minister Anthony Albanese made brief remarks as he attended a welcoming ceremony in Suva.
2: Our countries share such strong cultural and people-to-people links. Our partnership is strong, from my Vuvali to yours, Vanaka.
1: The PM has released a one-line statement apologising for comments he made about Kylie Minogue during a podcast interview. Anthony Albanese took part in a word game of shag, marry or date with podcaster Nikki Osborne, saying he'd do all three with Miss Minogue. Members of the opposition and women's groups are among those condemning the comments. Detectives are working to determine if a four-year-old boy had been dead for several days before his body was found in an apartment on the Central Coast. His 32-year-old mother remains in custody after walking into a local police station on Saturday, sparking a welfare check. Police say the child was found with severe injuries and could not be saved. An expert believes the Queensland government's plan to strengthen bail laws for youth offenders will have little effect on curbing juvenile crime. The proposed breach bail go to jail laws would create a new offence for young people who commit serious crimes while on bail. Criminologist Dr. Terry Goldsworthy says the legislation lacks detail.
3: Is there going to be exceptions to the mandatory sentencing? Has exceptions where they can get these conditional release orders? The government expressly said those were to remain. You know, we have the reduction in sentencing time of 40% that was included in adult crime, adult time.
1: Biosecurity authorities have sent another dead bird for testing following the first confirmed case of a deadly strain of bird flu in New South Wales. A giant petrel recently tested positive for the H5N1 strain, marking the sixth detection along the Australian coastline in the past fortnight. Also making news, Australia's auction clearance rate has come in below the 50% mark for a third consecutive week. Property analysts say buffer confidence has evaporated under recent interest rate heights and cuts to investor tax breaks. Checking sport, the World Cup clash between England and Mexico has been delayed by 1 hour due to torrential rain in Mexico City. Proud and gutted are the two emotions Socceroos goalkeeper Patrick Beach is feeling after arriving home from defeat. Australia was knocked out in the round of 32 on penalties against Egypt. And Norway has eliminated Brazil 2-1 to advance into the quarterfinals. And the Blues will today learn if Ethan Strange will be fit to contest Wednesday's State of Origin decider after suffering an ankle injury. That's the latest. I'm Sasha Foote.
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4: Well, the clouds starting to open up there. A little bit more blue sky for the Sunshine Coast. A little bit windy today. Winds up to 30 kilometres per hour. That should ease by the afternoon. Possible shower later, but looks like we might have had our rain for today. For tomorrow, early shower or two, then a fine partly cloudy day. Similar situation again for Wednesday. A little bit on the colder side today. Top today, 19 degrees at 11:04. Almost there. It's 18.

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Vanity Fair, what a catchy little song that is. Hitch and a Ride, did you used to do that sort of thing? I did many moons ago. Not something you do today, hey? Hitch and a Ride. The Bellany Brothers before that, Let Your Love Flow. At 10 past 11, good morning, it's Jason McLean here for your Monday. Some great songs to come. China Crisis, remember them? They were a band back in the 80s. I'll play one of their songs. Also Dragon, The Hollies, Crowded House, and a guy I call the other Elvis. He's on the way, as well as the biggest ever pop star. Well, today's world anyway. She's coming up right after this from Jeff St. John here at Sunshine FM.

0: It's the Sunshine Coast radio station, 104.9 Sunshine FM. Without doubt, the biggest pop star in the world today, Taylor Swift there. Song called The Fate of Ophelia. She had her wedding on the weekend to Travis Kelce, you know, the NFL superstar. Apparently, they were already married, but they had somewhat of a, you know, public ceremony and also a reception where it's believed Sir Paul McCartney sang I Want to Hold Your Hand for the first time in 60 years at the reception. Gee, I would have loved some video of that one there, that's for sure. It's 16 past 11. Hits on the way very shortly from China Crisis. Also, Dragon. I read a delightful story in Sunshine Coast Daily this morning about a young local singer from Noosa, Emma Tomlinson. That's her name. She's grown up with autism and certainly faced a lot of barriers along the way. She had a whole lot of labels on her, which sort of made her down, but, you know, she sort of always picked up. She was told she was too loud, too much, too sensitive. In the school choir, she was told to hold back because her voice overpowered the other kids, and pretty much she was just told all sorts of things to make herself smaller in a world that now applauds her for taking up space. So she's had a lot of experiences over life and even had hackers into her Instagram account trying to force her. They were scammers, you know, and instead she sort of fought that too. She's a really tough young lady, this one there. And she's been rewarded. What about this, right? Wednesday night, she's going to be singing the national anthem at the State of Origin game. Now, she did the women's game last year at Suncorp Stadium, but now she's got the guys' game this Wednesday. So what a great little story that is, hey? She was a silent schoolgirl to now where she's going to be a State of Origin star, okay, singing the national anthem this Wednesday. So when you see that, just stand up and applaud young Emma Tomlinson, who'll be doing the national anthem this Wednesday night for the Origin game. Good on her.
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0: It's the Sunshine Coast radio station, 104.9 Sunshine FM. That's a band called McFly from Britain, song called Love Is Easy. They got their name from the Marty McFly character, Back to the Future, because they were big fans of the movie. Good choice, that one there. Dragon before that, Wait Until Tomorrow, and China Crisis from the 80s, Black Man Ray. Right on 11:30 with Jason McLean this morning, having a look at things on this day for July the 6th. And it was on this day, 1940, the Story Bridge opened in Brisbane. Got to climb that recently. What a wonderful experience that was. John Lennon met Paul McCartney on this day at a church fete in 1957. They were just 15 years old then. And it was the Beatles on this day, 1964. Their movie, A Hard Day's Night, was released. And in 1994, the movie Forrest Gump was released in US cinemas, thus becoming a big worldwide hit after that. Having a birthday today, the Dalai Lama, spiritual leader. He's 91. Turning 81 is one of the original 60 Minutes reporters, Ian Leslie, and also 81, Burt Ward. He's the one who played Robin in the old Batman TV series. I grew up watching that. What a funny show that was, looking back. Actor Sylvester Stallone, Rambo, Rocky, he's 80 today. I tell you what, he's still looking fit and strong for 80. Also turning 80, former President George W. Bush, one of our finest actors, Jeffrey Rush, he's 75 today. Victorian Premier, well, the former Victorian Premier, Daniel Andrews, he's 54. And also having a birthday, yeah, Rick Price. Yeah, he was called the Boy from Bow Desert. Had a big hit with this song. Yeah, Rick turning 65 today. Just some of the birthdays and events happening for July 6th.
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Beautiful song there. Celine Dion, Peebo Bryson, and the soundtrack from the movie of the same name, Beauty and the Beast. Meryl Bainbridge and Spinning before that. At 19 to 12, I've got to say, the English soccer supporters, their heads would be spinning at the moment. They've just scored two goals in 2 minutes to take a 2-0 lead against Mexico. And, yeah, so there's about 4 minutes till halftime, but it looks like Mexico have just got one back as we speak right now. So it's 2-1 England over Mexico in the World Cup as we continue with the music now. Crowded House World, where you live, Sunshine FM.

0: Here's the Sunshine Coast radio station, 104.9 Sunshine FM. Kim Wilde with her version of Yvonne Elliman's If I Can't Have You at 12 to 12. Hit on the way very shortly from the man I call the other Elvis. That's Elvis Costello, him shortly. A few international days of celebration today. You know, it's the world, well, actually National Fried Chicken Day. So if you love your fried chicken, just go off and have some fried chicken, celebrate the day. It's also International World Rural Development Day, okay? That basically highlights, you know, the workers who grow food, raise animals, keep rural life moving, all to our farmers. So we salute you today on International Rural Development Day. And also, what about this, right? It's International Kissing Day. Celebrates the most enjoyable of activities and the part it plays in cultures around the world. You know, an interesting thing about kissing, right? 5 to 10% of people kiss with their eyes open. Now that's different.
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2: The Niche Art Collection will be participating in the Open Studios Art Trail in the Coolum Hearts Studio, corner of Elizabeth Street and Sunrise Avenue, Coolum Beach, on the 18th and 19th of July from 10 a.m. to 4 p.m. Niche produces high-caliber paintings in acrylics and oil with a focus on land, sea, and the natural world. 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

More music, more memories, more often. 104.9 Sunshine FM, beautiful song, Diana Ross, the theme from Mahogany, and Do You Know Where You're Going? And Elvis Costello, the other Elvis before that, Oliver's Army. At 4 to 12, got your latest news, sport and weather very shortly. Half-time of the World Cup soccer, incidentally, England leading Mexico 2-1. And in traffic information, just through a diesel spill on the Bruce Highway. Now, this is halfway between Johnson Road and Red Road. The exit's there at Coochin Creek. Okay, so really getting some delays. Just slow down, proceed with caution. Looks like it's going to take some time before they clear that up. All right, before I go, today's fun fact, all right, more cheese is produced worldwide than coffee, tea and tobacco altogether. I'll say cheese to that. Have a good day. To take us up to news, this from Credence at Sunshine FM.

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1: Hello, I'm Sasha Foote. Prime Minister Anthony Albanese is in Suva for the signing of a key defence pact with Fiji, an alliance that will make the Pacific Island Australia's fourth ally. The agreement includes mutual obligations, which is likely to see Fijian soldiers serve with the Australian Defence Force. The opposition says AI provides many opportunities, but Australia needs to get the balance right. Unions are demanding a greater say over how businesses implement the technology. They're pushing for workers to be involved in the co-design of a company's artificial intelligence policy. Liberal leader Angus Taylor argues such a move would give unions too much power over a business.
2: So it's supporting people in their jobs. We want people to be able to get more done in their jobs. You know why? Because they can be paid more then. That's how we get prosperity. So we've got to use it for our benefit, not have it use us for its benefit.
1: 12 businesses in inner Melbourne have been damaged after a tobacconist along a busy shopping strip was rammed and set alight. Flames and heavy smoke spread through one building at Richmond. Victorian police believe a criminal gang is responsible for the arson attack. Another dead bird is undergoing testing after the H5N1 bird flu was detected in New South Wales for the first time. The Minns government is ramping up surveillance, including drone support, while recommending biosecurity measures for poultry producers. Sydney University's Wildlife Health Director Annabelle Olsen says this is an outbreak we are prepared to face.
3: These are isolated cases. There's no evidence that this disease has actually occurred in Australia on the mainland. At this stage, with good biosecurity, I think we can manage to keep ourselves H5 flu free.
1: Also making news, the Nicky Winmer statue has been taken down from outside Optus Stadium in Perth after the 60-year-old was found guilty of assaulting a woman. Data shows Australia now has the equal highest core inflation rate among major developed economies, trailing only Iceland across all advanced nations. The Queensland government is proposing tougher penalties for young people who commit crimes while on bail. And the Prime Minister has apologised for comments he made about pop star Kylie Minogue during a podcast interview. Anthony Albanese took part in a game of Shag, Marry or Date with podcaster Nikki Osborne, saying he'd do all three with the Australian artists. The opposition and women's groups have condemned the comments. Checking sport, England leads co-host Mexico 2-1 after Storm's delayed kickoff. Norway has stunned Brazil 2-1 to reach its first World Cup quarterfinal. The match marked Brazil's earliest exit since the side's elimination in the round of 16 in 1990. Naomi Osaka has stunned world number one Anya Sabalenka in a straight set win to reach the Wimbledon quarterfinals for the first time. And Oscar Piastri has finished 11th at the British Grand Prix. That is the very latest. I'm Sasha Foote.
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4: The forecast for the rest of your Monday afternoon on the Sunshine Coast was definitely a lot cooler than yesterday. Cloudy and a medium chance of showers, about 60%. Maroochydore, Caloundra, Nambour and Noosa Heads are all 19 degrees, and Mullaney and the Hinterland 17.

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We are Sunshine Coast Radio Station, bringing you more music, more memories, more often. I'm Lou Phillips on your Monday afternoon. Thanks so much for tuning in. That was 80s Motown all-rounder Lionel Brockman Ritchie. You are the one. With Carole King opening the hour, Hard Rock Cafe from 1977. I think there's still one on the Gold Coast, isn't there? Brilliant Beatle John Lennon now on 104.9 Sunshine FM. Deep ball.

0: That's a classic love song from real-life couple Jackie Trent and Tony Hatch, The Two of Us from 1967. It's also a smart way to cover the vows. Just write a song, hey? An American singer and trapeze artist, Pink, Nobody Knows from 2007. With John Lennon kicking off the triple play, Nobody Told Me There'd Be Days Like This. 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

long march from cadets. The 6th Battalion was the next to tour, and it was me who drew the card. We did Canungra, Shoalwater, before we left.

0: One of the highest selling albums in 1999, Savage Garden's Affirmation. Oh, that's a great song. Aussie folk band Red Gum before that, I Was Only 19, with Human Nature for the Australian triple play, When You Say You Love Me from 2004. 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

0: One of Australia's finest songwriters, Paul Kelly with his Messengers and Careless from 1989. Folk band from the States, Crosby, Stills and Nash before that, with Just a Song Before I Go. With the pioneer of R&B, soul, funk, jazz, you name it, he opened it up to the world. And he was signed up with Motown at 11 years of age. The brilliant Stevie Wonder, you are the sunshine of my life, the 70s double play. We could say the same thing about you, Stevie. 104.9 Sunshine FM.
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One for Byron, our production manager, Euro disco band Boney M. And they're covering Bobby Hebb's original, Sunny, that was released in 1977. Dutch new wave band, the Time Banners before that, Endless Road from the early 80s. We've got news, weather and sport coming up at 1 o'clock, up to Billy Joel and Bobby Gentry on 104.9 Sunshine FM.

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1: Hello, I'm Jacob Pittelow. The Royal Commission into Anti-Semitism is examining the role the media plays in fueling hate, hearing from Meta on the third block of hearings. Meta's head of policy, Benjamin Good, has given evidence via video link from the United States. He's told the commission around 80% of hateful content had been removed from Facebook after it had updated its content policies. Victorian police believe a criminal gang is behind a ram raid and arson attack on an inner Melbourne tobacconist. Flames spread through one building at Richmond, causing damage to about 12 businesses and forcing the closure of a busy thoroughfare. The state's Shadow Police Minister Brad Batten says the action urgently needs to be taken to curb these arson attacks.
2: Business owners who went home on the weekend are coming back to destroy businesses, and that destroys lives. It's been hospitality, tobacco, and now we're seeing innocent shops being caught up in the crossfire. We'll ensure that not just inspectors, but police have the powers to go in and close down the illegal tobacco shops and get on top of this crisis.
1: A community on the New South Wales Central Coast says it's still in shock following the alleged murder of a four-year-old boy in Wyong. Police have seized a vehicle and multiple items from the home where the child was found. The boy's 32-year-old mother did not apply for bail in court and is scheduled to reappear in September. Researchers are hopeful a new imaging test could unlock life-saving surgery in an aggressive cancer with the lowest survival rate. The PET scan tracer outperformed standards tests in detecting pancreatic cancer, providing a better snapshot of tumour cells and their spread. Wesley Hospital Associate Professor David Wong says it was able to pick up extra lesions in 3 out of 10 patients, which standard scans missed entirely.
3: Pancreatic cancer, it's got a very high mortality rate. It's diagnosed late. If you select the patients wrongly, so the surgical outcome will be poor.
1: Unions are demanding greater oversight for AI regulation, which is becoming a key issue for Labor ahead of their national conference later this month. There is a push for businesses to co-design artificial intelligence policy along with their workers, but businesses are worried such a push would give unions veto power over uptake of the technology. Also making news, Australia and Fiji have signed a landmark defence alliance, which is on top of an existing policy and economic agreement. The new treaty includes mutual defence obligations, making Fiji our 4th official ally after the US, New Zealand and Papua New Guinea. And the PM has apologised for comments he made about pop star Kylie Minogue. Checking sport, Australia's basking in the glory of a record-breaking 7th Women's T20 World Cup victory. Star batter Beth Mooney dominated with a half-century in the 7-wicket win over England at Lord's. English centre-back Jarel Kwanzaa has been hit with a red card during their battle with home side Mexico for a spot in the FIFA World Cup quarterfinals. Earlier, Norway eliminated Brazil 2-1. And Novak Djokovic has broken Roger Federer's record for the most Wimbledon men's singles wins. That's the latest. I'm Jacob Pittelow.
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4: The forecast for the rest of your Monday afternoon on the Sunshine Coast: cloudy and a medium chance of showers, about 60%. Maroochydore, Caloundra, Nambour and Noosa Heads are sitting on 19 degrees, and Mullaney and the Hinterland is about 17.

Daughter of the Mamas and the Papas, 90s singer China Phillips, I Live For You. And kicking off his career in the Spencer Davis Group, Steve Winwood and Valerie from 1982. 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

0: Brilliant guitarist as well, the raspy voice of Canadian rock star Bryan Adams with his power ballad, Everything I Do It For You. That's from the Robin Hood soundtrack from 1991. Fremantle artists currently touring in North America, the John Butler Trio, Better Than, and that was released in 2007, and Marsha Hines for the triple play, You, from her album Ladies and Gentlemen. 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

0: That's all. Australia's answer to the Beatles of 1969, and it was called Easy Fever when they played live. Stevie Wright's band, The Easy Beats, and She's So Fine. Three-piece British band before that, The Police, and Message in a Bottle. And Natalie Imbruglia, Shiva from 2005. That was a perfect triple play, but there's more to come on Sunshine Coast radio station 104.9 Sunshine FM.
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0: That was his debut single after leaving Genesis, Peter Gabriel and Salisbury Hill. Five-time Grammy Award winner, the Queen of Latin Pop, Gloria Estefan, and here we are with San Diego's 60s band, The Cascades, Rhythm of the Rain for the three in a row. A hit from 1977 will take the words right out of my mouth. Coming up shortly on 104.9 Sunshine FM.
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dance song, American R&B soul group with fantastic afros, I might add, Tavares and Heaven Must Be Missing an Angel from 1976. Texan-born singer and actor, and he was such a dynamic performer, Meatloaf, you took the words right out of my mouth. I think I've got the Bat Out of Hell vinyl at home somewhere. It's absolutely brilliant. Cilla Black will take us to the news at 2 o'clock on 104.9 Sunshine FM.

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1: Hello, I'm Jacob Pittelow. Australia and Fiji have signed a key defence treaty aimed at limiting China's influence in the Pacific. The agreement requires both countries to defend each other if either one is attacked or threatened. Fiji Prime Minister Sitiveni Rabuka says it's a defining moment in the relationship between the two countries.
2: Formalise a comprehensive and enduring framework anchored on three central pillars: deeper security cooperation, enhanced economic integration, and religion and resilience.
1: The pact makes Fiji our fourth alliance partner. There are calls to strengthen police powers in Victoria to shut down the state's illegal tobacco shops. It comes after a ram raid and arson attack in Melbourne this morning, the inferno causing nearby residents to be evacuated, 12 shops extensively damaged. There have been more than 200 arson attacks in the past year in the state. A leading charity is urging the New South Wales government to act on gambling harm. A motion to take a tougher stance on poker machines passed at the state Labor conference with unanimous support. The proposal does not include a mandatory shutdown of poker machines. Wesley Mission Chief Executive Reverend Stu Cameron says overnight gambling causes the most financial harm.
3: The evidence is in. It's really clear. Nothing good happens in a poker machine venue at 3 or 4 o'clock in the morning. We should be powering down the machines between midnight and 10 a.m, and we're calling on the government to get on with it.
1: Police are investigating after a man was fatally stabbed in regional New South Wales. A 36-year-old man was found by emergency services with stab wounds inside a house at Taree. He was treated at the scene but could not be saved. West Australian primary school students are getting less feedback from teachers than in previous years. No more than 1,000 characters may be used on student reports, a quarter of the previous limit. The Department of Education says the change was made after consulting schools and families, with parents now given extra time to talk with teachers. Experts believe some mysterious ball-shaped debris that has washed up on beaches in Queensland may be from out of space. The Australian Space Agency says the material, which was found north of Townsville in recent days, appears to be pressure vessels from a space launch vehicle, but they are continuing to engage with authorities to confirm. And a humpback whale, which became entangled in fishing gear near Nora Head on the New South Wales central coast, has been freed. Checking sport, England is through to the quarterfinals of the FIFA World Cup after defeating home side Mexico 3-2. Jude Bellingham scored two goals, with Harry Kane taking a third for the Three Lions. The Blues will today learn if Ethan Strange will be fit to contest Wednesday's State of Origin decider after suffering an ankle injury. It's 7 victories for Australia at the T20 World Cup, Beth Mooney dominating with a half-century during the 7-wicket win. And Oscar Piastri's struggling Formula One season has continued at the British Grand Prix.
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Where did I put my bongos? It's 11 minutes past two on your Monday afternoon. I hope you're enjoying the afternoon and the school holidays on the Sunshine Coast. If you're visiting from out of town, welcome. 80s new wave band Blondie with their Calypso-style single, Island of Lost Souls. English folk singer Passenger with his heartfelt song, Let Her Go, before that. It's from 2012. But it's all about the music on Sunshine Coast Radio Station 104.9 Sunshine FM.

0: Oh, you got to love the 70s. California soft rock band with David Gates on lead vocals, Bread, and Baby, I'ma Want You. Canadian rock band Buffalo Springfield before that, For What It's Worth. I do love me a good protest song. And British band Fisher Zed, So Long. 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

0: Well, that'll get you moving. Wild Texas-based rockabilly band Roy Head and the Traits, Treat Her Right from 1965. The New Seekers before that with a groovy little number, Beg, Steal and Borrow. And Dionne Warwick for the triple play, Then Came You. 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

0: was inducted into the Songwriters Hall of Fame in 2004, and rightly so. American troubadour Don McLean and Castles in the Air. What a gorgeous song. British soul band The Foundations before that with Baby, Now That I've Found You from 1968. And multi-aria and Deadly Award winner Christine Arnoux, My Island Home. That's a beautiful song to celebrate NAIDOC Week. Talented country boy from Dunedoo coming up just for you soon on 104.9 Sunshine FM.
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Save Your Breath. What a superstar. From her 22nd album, Believe, released in 1998, Strong Enough by Cher. Australian singer and actor in the early 60s, Digby Richards, A Little Piece of Peace. And I can't believe how quickly this afternoon went. I hope you enjoyed the music. Thanks so much for listening. I'm out of here for now, but Dom Rinaldo is back from his break and he will drive you home safely on Sunshine Coast Radio Station 104.9 Sunshine FM.

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1: Hello, I'm Jacob Pittelow. Australia and Fiji have signed a key defence treaty aimed at limiting China's influence in the Pacific. The agreement requires both countries to defend each other if either one is attacked or threatened. Fiji Prime Minister Sitiveni Rabuka says it's a defining moment in the relationship between the two countries.
2: Formalise a comprehensive and enduring framework anchored on three central pillars: deeper security cooperation, enhanced economic integration, and resilience.
1: The pact makes Fiji our fourth alliance partner. There are calls to strengthen police powers in Victoria to shut down the state's illegal tobacco shops. It comes after a ram raid and arson attack in Melbourne this morning, the inferno causing nearby residents to be evacuated, 12 shops extensively damaged. There have been more than 200 arson attacks in the past year in the state. A leading charity is urging the New South Wales government to act on gambling harm. A motion to take a tougher stance on poker machines passed at the state Labor conference with unanimous support. The proposal does not include a mandatory shutdown of poker machines. Wesley Mission Chief Executive Reverend Stu Cameron says overnight gambling causes the most financial harm.
3: The evidence is in. It's really clear. Nothing good happens in a poker machine venue at 3 or 4 o'clock in the morning. We should be powering down the machines between midnight and 10 a.m. and we're calling on the government to get on with it.
1: Police are investigating after a man was fatally stabbed in regional New South Wales. A 36-year-old man was found by emergency services with stab wounds inside a house at Taree. He was treated at the scene but could not be saved. West Australian primary school students are getting less feedback from teachers than in previous years. No more than 1,000 characters may be used on student reports, a quarter of the previous limit. The Department of Education says the change was made after consulting schools and families, with parents now given extra time to talk with teachers. Experts believe some mysterious ball-shaped debris that has washed up on beaches in Queensland may be from out of space. The Australian Space Agency says the material, which was found north of Townsville in recent days, appears to be pressure vessels from a space launch vehicle, but they're continuing to engage with authorities to confirm. And a humpback whale, which became entangled in fishing gear near Nora Head on the New South Wales central coast, has been freed. Checking sport, Ethan Strange has been deemed fit to play in Wednesday night's State of Origin decider against Queensland. After overcoming an ankle injury, Matt Burton will leave Blues camp to rejoin the Bulldogs. England will meet Norway in the FIFA World Cup quarterfinals after beating co-hosts Mexico 3-2. Earlier, Norway eliminated Brazil 2-1. And Naomi Osaka has knocked out world number one Aryna Sabalenka in straight sets at Wimbledon. Tonight, Alex de Minaur is playing for a place in the quarterfinals. You're up to date. I'm Jacob Pittelow.
0: 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Weather.
4: Good afternoon. It's 3 minutes past three. Expecting a shower or two for the remainder of your Monday. 19 degrees expected top. Having a look at tomorrow, the same shower or two, 21. Wednesday, shower or two and 20. And the same for Thursday.

Thank you very much. 104.9, this is Sunshine FM. We're the Sunshine Coast radio station. Very clever, whoever programmed that. Welcome me home. That's Peters and Lee and Eric Carmen. Before that, Make Me Lose Control. It's 11 past three. Dom Renato with you on this Monday afternoon. Yeah, it's great to be back. Where's my nose growing? I feel like Pinocchio was. Had a wonderful time over there in Canada and the United States following the Socceroos. Sadly, came to a bit of an end over the weekend when they got knocked out to Egypt. It was good to keep you up to date with Trevor Young in breakfast, but it's back to reality, as they say. Yeah, don't know about reality. That's the worst thing about coming back from a holiday. Goes too quickly. Got some great music this afternoon to keep you company. Shortly, Aussie Crawl, but this is Barry Manilow and Mandy. 104.9 Sunshine FM. Good afternoon.

0: 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Uncle Cracker and Follow Me. And Barry Manilow with Mandy at 19 past three while I follow the Socceroos. I'll give you a little bit of a snapshot throughout the afternoon of my wonderful trip, but I forgot how beautiful Canada is and Vancouver. Of course, Australia played the first game there. It was fantastic memories of beating Turkey, eh? But if you ever get a chance, yeah, go to Canada. Some wonderful scenery there, not just in Vancouver, but there's Whistler, there's Victoria in Canada. The list goes on. Beautiful country.
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0: More music, more memories, more often. 104.9 Sunshine FM, wrapping up four in a row there from the Beatles. And A Hard Day's Night. It was on this day, 1964, that the film A Hard Day's Night had its royal premiere in London. Vicki Lawrence, Ships in the Night. We heard The Spin Doctors with Two Princes, An Australian Crawl, and Lakeside at 25 minutes to four. Dom Renato this afternoon. Up next, the music from Robbie Williams, Sunshine Coast Weather, a shower or two for the remainder of your Monday. Expecting a top of 19 degrees tomorrow, 21 and a shower or two.
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We're the Sunshine Coast radio station with Wendy Matthews, If Only I Could. And Robbie Williams, Millennium, before that at 16 minutes to 4, watching the World Cup match this morning with Norway and Brazil. And, of course, Norway causing a bit of an upset to knocking out the Brazilians. The stars come out when the World Cup is on. They had Leonardo DiCaprio in the stand enjoying the game. And why wouldn't you? It is the best game. Here's Enrique Iglesias.

0: More music, more memories, more often. 104.9 Sunshine FM with the Tremolos. Suddenly You Love Me and Enrique Iglesias before that at 9 minutes to four. We'll update all the latest news, sport and weather coming up shortly at 4 o'clock. But up next, we continue with more of your favourite songs, Tony Orlando and Dawn.
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1: Hello, I'm Jacob Pittelow. China has reportedly test-fired a nuclear-capable missile into the South Pacific, according to state media. Local outlets say the missile, carrying a dummy warhead, was fired from a submarine in the Pacific. The launch appears to be a direct response to a new defence treaty signed between Australia and Fiji, that deal offering both countries greater protection if either is attacked. The pact makes Fiji our fourth alliance partner after the US, New Zealand and Papua New Guinea. Meanwhile, the Prime Minister has copped backlash from Australians who say his comments about Kylie Minogue are disgusting. Anthony Albanese played a word game of shag, date or marry with podcaster Nikki Osborne and said he'd do all three with the pop icon. Mr. Albanese has now apologised after being criticised by women's groups and federal politicians. Senior West Australian Government Minister Paul Papalia has quit politics after nearly two decades. He's the state's longest-serving lower house member of parliament, having held a number of major portfolios, including emergency services, corrective services, defence, veterans, as well as racing and gaming. Mr. Papalia says the diagnosis of a serious illness to a family member has forced him to redirect his focus.
2: My family have sacrificed their interests in favour of my service. It's time they got a better share of my time and energy. I'm sorry for my unplanned departure from parliament and the by-election it will trigger. It's been an honour to serve as the state representative for the electorates of Peel, Warnbro, and most recently Secret Harbour.
1: The decision triggers a by-election in Secret Harbour in Perth South. Children who commit crimes while on bail will be subject to new laws handed down by the Queensland Government. Breach bail, go to jail will see children charged for an adult crime, adult time offence subject to a minimum mandatory sentence if they breach their bail conditions. Queensland Premier David Crisafulli says these laws should act as a deterrent.
3: No one can say the changes can impact an unlucky first-time offender. To receive this penalty, a criminal would need to offend, be given bail, and then commit another adult crime, adult time offence. That's not bad luck. It's bad behaviour.
1: There are calls for an investigation into how cricket pitches are covered at multi-purpose ovals. 27-year-old Nathan Fitzgerald suffered a massive head injury when he came down on a covered pitch while playing football. The man entered end-of-life care after the horror injury. Checking sport, prop Mitch Barnett has declared the time has come for the Blues to deliver. Laurie Daly's team has been under the blowtorch since a heavy loss in Game 2. The comments come as Ethan Strange is confirmed for the side. England has beaten home side Mexico 3-2 in their FIFA World Cup clash, moving to the quarterfinals. And Novak Djokovic has won his 106th career match at Wimbledon, defeating Russian Roman Safulin. The victory sees the Serbian legend surpass Roger Federer for most wins at the All England Club.
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4: Good afternoon, 4 minutes past four, partly cloudy Tuesday. There is a medium chance of showers near the coast and a slight chance elsewhere. Light winds becoming southerly at 15 to 25 k's in the morning and then becoming light late tomorrow afternoon. We're expecting a top tomorrow of 21 degrees. It will get down to 12 overnight. Now, Wednesday, Thursday and Friday, this stage, a shower or two and 20 degrees.

More music, more memories, more often. 104.9 Sunshine FM with the Australian band Skyhooks, Jukebox in Siberia. And before that, we heard the Steve Miller Band and Fly Like an Eagle at 11 past 4. Dom Renato with you on this Monday afternoon. Still to come inside this hour, UB40 Reggae. And this is Shepherd, 104.9 Sunshine FM. 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

0: 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We're the Sunshine Coast radio station with Anne Murray, Now and Forever, just you and me. And Shepherd before that with Geronimo. 19 past four, can't believe it's already the 6th day of July. I guess I did miss most of June at the World Cup. Now, after Canada, by the way, which is, I mentioned, a beautiful country, and Vancouver, just a few hours down the road and over the border, is Washington State and the city of Seattle. Now, a lot of people don't go and see Seattle when they travel America, but put it on your must-see list. There's a lot of beautiful things to see. They've got the Space Needle, the Pike Place Market, the beautiful harbour, and you can see Mount Rainier from the city. Seattle, must-see. Now, if you're celebrating your birthday, I've got a couple of celebrity birthdays to tell you about soon.
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0: More music, more memories, more often. 104.9 Sunshine FM, wrapping up that four in a row with the Red Hot Chili Peppers, Snow, Hey-O. The Ronettes, Be My Baby. The Doobie Brothers, Rocking Down the Highway. And we kicked it off with UB40, and I Can't Help Falling in Love with You. 25 minutes to 5, Dom Renato set to drive you home on this Monday. Martha Davis comes up shortly. Sunshine Coast weather for your Tuesday. Shower or two tomorrow, 21 degrees. Expected top is going to get down to 12 overnight. Now, if you're blowing out candles on this 6th day of July, Geoffrey Rush celebrates it with you. Turned 75, born in Toowoomba here in Queensland. The Australian actor won an Academy Award for Best Actor for his role as David Heathcote in Shine back in 1996. A heavenly birthday to Bill Haley, born on this day in 1925. He was only 55 when he passed away in 1981. The American singer and guitarist, his biggest hit, Rock Around the Clock, he recorded with his band, The Comets, in 1954. I'll be playing that a little later. And one more, the Dalai Lama celebrates his 91st birthday. The Tibetan religious and political leader, at the age of 2, he was regarded as by the Tibetans as the reincarnation of the 14th Dalai Lama. He was forced from his homeland by the Chinese in 1955 and now lives in India. And he did win the Nobel Peace Prize in 1989. That's the Dalai Lama, 91 today.
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0: 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We are the Sunshine Coast radio station. Bill Haley and the Comets rocking around the clock. And as I mentioned, he would have been celebrating his birthday today. Now, when that song was released in 1954, it wasn't a hit. It wasn't a huge hit until it's re-released a couple of years later when it was included in the movie Blackboard Jungle. NXS, before that, I send a message. And Martha Davis, don't tell me the time. Well, I will. It's 13 to 5. Coming up next, the Bay City Rollers.
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News is coming up next. 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
1: Hello, I'm Nelson Scott. A review will seek to determine whether more could have been done to prevent the alleged domestic violence murder of a four-year-old boy in New South Wales. The boy's mother is in custody after his body was found inside a home on the Central Coast at Wyong. The New South Wales Department of Communities and Justice had previously responded to multiple reports about the family. The most recent was 18 months ago. Minister Kate Washington says the results of the review will be publicly released.
2: The review will examine the department's previous contact with the family, why the child was living with the mother, whether departmental decisions and actions were appropriate, and whether the department could have done more to protect this child.
1: A Chinese submarine has test-fired a nuclear-capable missile in the Pacific Ocean just as Australia signed a defence deal with Fiji. China says the test is part of China's annual military training program and relevant countries had been notified in advance. Foreign Minister Penny Wong was alerted by officials in Canberra. Senator Wong says there's no need for China to be undertaking these activities.
3: We are also very clear that it is important for Australia and all of the countries of the Pacific Islands Forum to work together to determine our own futures. And the forum has made very clear it sees this region as an ocean of peace.
1: Western Australia's longest-serving lower house member of parliament, Paul Papilia, has resigned. The government minister says a serious illness in his family has led him to leave his post. State Premier Roger Cook is expected to elect a new member of the party to his cabinet later today, with a by-election to come in the seat of Secret Harbour. Government-owned Air Services Australia is being told to lift its game by industry professionals. Air traffic control tower staff who called in sick on day one of the New South Wales school holidays led to massive delays for travellers. The chairman of Airlines for Australia and New Zealand, Graham Samuel, says it's a repeat issue.
4: Isn't it interesting that the disruption occurs on the first day of the New South Wales school holidays? If someone who's in charge of air services cannot pick up the diary and say, when are school holidays about to start?
1: A seventh bird has been confirmed with the H5 bird flu in Australia. The giant petrel was found on a beach in Perth's north over the weekend. Checking sport, Maroons captain Cameron Munster has declared Queensland are ready to face a Blues ambush. His team heads into Wednesday night's decider in Brisbane as heavy favourites after their 44-24 victory in Origin 2 at the MCG. A 10-man England has hung on to beat Mexico 3-2 at the FIFA World Cup. They'll play Norway in the quarterfinals. And Australia is celebrating a record-extending 7th Women's T20 World Cup crown. That's the latest. I'm Nelson Scott.
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5: 4 minutes past five, a partly cloudy Tuesday, medium chance of showers near the coast, a slight chance elsewhere. Now, there'll be light winds becoming southerly at 15 to 25 k's tomorrow morning and then becoming light late tomorrow afternoon. 21 degrees expected maximum. It's going to get down to 12 overnight. Now, Wednesday, Thursday and Friday, a top of 20 degrees and a shower or two.

0: 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Love that band. Electric Light Orchestra, a song called Tightrope, and Paul Simon, Loves Me Like a Rock at 11 past 5. Dom Renato for your drive home on this Monday afternoon. Cole Chisel on the way and having a look at a couple of more celebrity birthdays for you. Sylvester Stallone turns 80 today.
1: What are you thinking about when that buzzer's off? What are you thinking about when the 15th round of you're coming out?
0: Sylvester Stallone from that movie Rocky, of course. He had a couple of characters, Rocky and also Rambo. Happy birthday, Sylvester, 80 today. And Rick Price celebrates his 65th birthday today. Born in Brizzy, the Australian singer-songwriter had a couple of huge hits, including this one, beautiful song. This is called Heaven Knows for Rick Price. 104.9 Sunshine FM.

0: 104.9 Sunshine FM. Yeah, we're the Sunshine Coast radio station, Cold Chisel forever now. And the birthday boy, Rick Price, who turned 65 today. And heaven knows, and his Call on Me tour will kick off in September. Watch out for Ricky. 21 past five, shortly four in a row. We'll kick it off with Shania Twain, and the World Cup action continue this morning. Of course, we saw Norway knock out the Brazilians, and England kicked Mexico, the host nation, out of this year's World Cup. So it continues again tomorrow morning, World Cup action.
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0: 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This is Sunshine FM with Darren Hayes. Wraps up that four in a row and Insatiable. David Essex, before that, we heard Al Jarreau, We're In This Love Together. And Shania Twain kicked it all off at 21 minutes to 6. Dom Renato with Your Drive Home, slowly easing back into work. It's always difficult, isn't it? You go on holidays and you come back and just trying to get back into the swing of things. I think it's going okay, isn't it? Shortly, we'll continue with music from KD Lang. Sunshine Coast weather for tomorrow. Expect a shower or two and a top of 21 degrees. It's going to get down to 12 overnight.
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0: quite a bit of a list here. Now that we're on the subject of the things we do for love, 104.9, this is Sunshine FM, 10cc, Lynyrd Skynyrd, Sweet Home Alabama, and Katie Lang with that constant craving at 7 minutes to six. We'll update all the latest news, sport and weather not too far away at 6 o'clock. Now, Sunshine Coast News, rare classic and high-performance vehicles will be returning to a famous Australian tourist trip this month. Guess where? Hastings Street, their motoring and luxury lifestyle event, Noosa Concours d'Elegance, will be held from the 18th of July with this most ambitious program to date. More than 100 exceptional vehicles representing more than a century of automotive design, performance and craftsmanship will take over the area in an open space showcase. A curated program of exclusive food and wine, fashion, live music and events will also be held during that weekend on the 18th of July in Hastings Street. If you'd like more information, check out sunshinecoastnews.com.au.
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1: Hello, I'm Nelson Scott. China has launched a nuclear-capable missile into the Pacific Ocean just as Australia signs a new defence treaty with Fiji. Beijing claims the test is a routine part of the country's annual military training program and impacted nations were given advanced warning. The federal government says these activities are destabilising to the region. A Socceroos player has slammed One Nation's push for a monoculture, arguing such a term doesn't apply in Australia. Pauline Hanson argues the football team is the epitome of a monoculture because it involves people of many races who play for one country and under one flag. Arriving back in his hometown of Adelaide, Anwar Mabil says the Socceroos were not distracted by the debate during their World Cup campaign.
2: And that's what multicultural does. It brings other flavour to the table instead of just one thing. So that's how I see it, and that's how the group sees it also. As many journeys with one jersey, that's what we say.
1: Locals have gathered for a vigil on the New South Wales central coast to commemorate a four-year-old boy allegedly murdered in an act of domestic violence. The boy's mother is accused of killing him at their Wyong home. An independent review has been launched to determine whether the Department of Communities and Justice responded appropriately to previous reports about the family. Hayley organised this afternoon's vigil and says, as a mother of a young son, she can't fathom what's happened.
3: It's broken every single mother and every single family in this community. Sorry. It's absolutely heart-wrenching. But all we have to say to this beautiful boy is rest in peace, fly high, and I'm so, so sorry.
1: The Prime Minister has copped backlash from Australians who say his comments about Kylie Minogue are disgusting. Anthony Albanese played a word game of shag, date or marry with podcaster Nikki Osborne and said he'd do all three with the pop icon. Mr Albanese has now apologised after being criticised by women's groups and federal politicians. A seventh bird has been confirmed with the H5 bird flu in Australia. The giant petrel was found on a beach in Perth's north over the weekend. Further testing is underway to confirm whether a dead cormorant found on Sydney's northern beaches has the H5 strain. There are calls for an investigation into how cricket pitches are covered at multi-purpose ovals. 27-year-old Nathan Fitzgerald suffered a massive head injury when he came down on a covered pitch while playing football. The man entered end-of-life care after the horror injury. Checking sport, Socceroos players are arriving back in Australia after being knocked out of the World Cup. Keeper Patrick Beach says he hasn't questioned coach Tony Popovich's decision to bench him for the ill-fated penalty shootout against Egypt. In today's action, England has eliminated co-host Mexico 3-2, Norway sent Brazil packing 2-1, and Blues weapon Ethan Strange has been passed fit for the State of Origin decider after overcoming an ankle injury. That's the latest. I'm Nelson Scott.
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4: It is 4 minutes past six, partly cloudy Tuesday tomorrow. Medium chance of showers near the coast. There is a slight chance elsewhere. Light winds becoming southerly at 15 to 25 k's tomorrow morning, and they're becoming light later tomorrow afternoon. 21 degrees expected top. It will get down to 12 degrees overnight. Now, having a look at Wednesday, Thursday and Friday, top of 20 degrees and a shower or two.

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And Mark Cohen's Walking in Memphis. 12 past 6, Dom Rinaldo for your drive home on this Monday, the 6th day of July. Got Daryl Braithwaite not too far away, another four in a row. And wrapping up celebrity birthdays on this 6th day of July, Kevin Hart, the American comedian and actor, is up to 47, appeared in a lot of funny movies. He toured Australia in December of 2018, I think it was. That's Kevin Hart, 47 today, and Australian muso. Born in Melbourne, and speaking of Nick Sester, he's up to 47, the lead vocalist and guitarist of the band Jet. His brother Chris played, of course, on drums, and here's one of their big hits from Jet, Look What You've Done, on 104.9 Sunshine FM.

0: 104.9 Sunshine FM. We're the Sunshine Coast radio station with Darryl Braithwaite, who recently announced he's pulling stumps on his touring. Does that mean he's going to have a farewell tour? We'll have to wait and see. And before that, we heard Jet with Nick Sester, the lead vocalist and guitarist of the band, turning 47 today. And Look What You've Done, taken from their 2003 debut album, which made number one here in Australia. The album was called Get Born. It's 20 minutes past six. Coming up next, four in a row, we'll kick it off with Mariah Carey.
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0: 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That's The Cause, and Summer Sunshine wraps up four in a row. Rene Gale, what a voice. Stairs and Whispers. Andrew Gold, thank you for being a friend. And we kicked off that four in a row with Mariah Carey. I've been thinking about you. 25 minutes to seven. Dom Renato driving you home. Up next, the Eurythmics with Aretha Franklin. Sunshine Coast weather for tomorrow. Expect a shower or two, a top of around about 21 degrees. It will get down to 12 degrees overnight.
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That's Satchmo, Louis Armstrong, and What a Wonderful World. It was on this day in 1971 that we actually lost him at the age of 70, the American trumpeter and vocalist died in New York. Before that, we heard Phil Bailey, Walking on Chinese Walls, and Aretha Franklin and the Eurythmics. And Sisters are doing it for themselves at 12 minutes to 7, just ahead of Phil Collins. Other events that happened on this day, the 6th of July, include the Story Bridge Open in Brisbane on this day in 1940. What else have we got? Oh, Forrest Gump, starring Tom Hanks, opened in American cinemas on this day in 1994. What a great movie. I think I've seen it a couple of times now. It won Academy Awards for Best Picture, Best Director, and, of course, Best Actor for Tom Hanks. And on this day in 2008, Rafael Nadal became the first Spaniard to win at Wimbledon in 42 years when he defeated Roger Federer. It was the longest men's Wimbledon final and lasted something like 4 hours and 44 minutes. Crazy. That's on this day, the 6th day of July. Here's Phil Collins, 104.9 Sunshine FM.

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We're the Sunshine Coast radio station. Taken from his third solo album, No Jacket Required, back in 1985. Phil Collins, Give Me Just One More Night. That's what I said to the boss before I left the United States, and he said, nah, we want you back. Thanks there, Chris. 6 minutes to seven, that is Stumps for Don Renato. Thanks for your company. Enjoy your Monday night.

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We belong to the night. Yes, we do. This is Noddy with the 77. Thank you for joining me, and I hope you had a great weekend. I kicked off tonight's show with Heart on My Sleeve, Gallagher and Lyle, and just then, We Belong to the Night with Ellen Foley. Here's Van Morrison, Bright Side of the Road, 104.9 Sunshine FM.

0: The youngest member of the Gibb Brothers, Andy Gibb, Our Love, Don't Throw It All Away. Number one song from 1978. And before that, we had Van Morrison, Bright Side of the Road. Now we're just going to slow it down a little bit after the short break with Linda George. Neither one of us wants to be the first to say goodbye. 104.9, Sunshine FM.
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From 1970, The Brotherhood of Man, United We Stand. Before that, Neil Sedaka, Wheeling, West Virginia. And kicking off the triple play, we had Linda George, Neither One of Us Wants to Be the First to Say Goodbye. No, we don't, do we? Looking at the time on your Monday evening, it's 27 minutes past 7. And coming up for you shortly, Mary McGregor, Sunshine FM

0: 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I kicked off that four in a row with Mary McGregor, Torn Between Two Lovers, Water of Love from Dire Straits, the disco sound of the Silvers with Boogie Fever, and just then, Tamin Harbour from Mary Hopkin, released in 1970. 104.9 Sunshine FM. 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

Good evening and welcome to Aussie's Thrill with Kylie McNamara. And I hope you've had a great Monday. We've got 2 hours of nothing but Australian music lined up with classics and favourites and also a few songs that deserve to be heard way more often. We're kicking things off with Demi Im, I'm Alive, on 104.9 Sunshine FM, Aussie's Thrill.

0: Kesara. And that was Justice Crew with Kesara on 104.9 Sunshine FM, Aussies Rule. Those boys started out as dancers before winning Australia's Got Talent, proving very hard work does pay off. Coming up, Brooke McClyman and Adam Eckersley. What are we waiting for?
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0: 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One thing about Adam is he's always remained true to Australian country music, and audience have rewarded him with an incredibly loyal following. 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Coming up next is Sharon O'Neill with the classic Maxine. That's coming up shortly.
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0: That's Diesel, all come together. And one of the things I love about Diesel is that whether he's belting out a rocker or stripping things right back acoustically, he always sounds unmistakably like himself. So cool. Coming up shortly, let's slow the pace down with Leonardo's Bride and the gorgeous song, Even When I'm Sleeping, on 104.9 Sunshine FM Aussies Rule.
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We're the Sunshine Coast Radio Station, 104.9 Sunshine FM, and this is Aussie's Rule. And that was Casey Chambers there with Am I Not Pretty Enough? Such a raw and honest song. Casey really has a way of putting vulnerability right out in the open and making it powerful rather than heavy. And up next, Keith Urban and Carrie Underwood team up with The Fighter. Two massive voices in country music coming up on a track that just lifts straight off the speakers.

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0: 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Lee Kernaghan and Adam Brand and Steve Ford, well, they're coming up next with The Spirit of the Bush, a real celebration of regional Australia and the people who keep it ticking. 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

0: A little bit of Hoodoo Gurus on your Monday night with My Girl, one of those classic Aussie rock bands that always knew how to blend attitude with a hook you can't shake. Billie Joe Porter's coming up in five with Round and Round. She's part of that new wave of Australian country artists bringing a fresh, modern edge to her sound.
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0: 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And that was The Executives with My Aim to Please You, a terrific slice of Australian classic pop from one of the bands helping shape the local scene in the 1960s. So coming up next, Sarah Burkey with Tear You Apart. She's quickly building a reputation as one of Australia's exciting new country voices. That's coming up soon.
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How good was that? The Easy Beats with Good Times, co-written by Harry Bander and George Young, is one of those Australian rock songs that never seems to lose its energy, no matter how many times you hear it. We're the Sunshine Coast radio station, 104.9 Sunshine FM, and this is Aussie's Rule. And coming up shortly, The Flying Circus and Hayride.

Well, that's all we've got time for on Aussie's Rule tonight. Thanks so much for spending part of your Monday evening with me. I hope you've enjoyed the mix of Australian classics, country favourites, and a few newer gems along the way. This is 104.9 Sunshine FM Aussie's Rule. From 10 p.m, we've got Graham Schultz. He takes over with Late Nights, followed by more of the Coast's best music from midnight. I'm Carly McNamara, back next Monday night from 8 to 10 p.m.

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Thank you for being here tonight to wrap up this late night Monday, July 6th. It's 8 minutes past 10, and thank you, Kylie McNamara, for playing all the homegrown hits and memories for the last 2 hours on Aussies Rule. We started the hour with a couple of Aussie favourites too, Joe Camilleri and the Black Sorrows with Daughters of Glory from their 1987 album Dear Children, and Sherbet from 1977, their signature song, Magazine Madonna. I'm Graham Schultz. 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

0: More music, more memories, more often. That's their 1976 biggest international number one hit for Chicago, If You Leave Me Now. Split Enz had their first top 20 hit with My Mistake in 1977, and the Bee Gees follow up to Jive Talkin' in 1975 was Nights on Broadway with Barry's famous falsetto. And ABBA released Voulez-Vous on this day, this actual day, July 6, in 1979, and it was one of the few songs not recorded in Sweden. It's 24 past 10 on Sunshine FM.
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There's a Sunshine FM superstar set of three from Queenslander and man of the 20th century, Kevin Johnson, out of 1975, when he was Male Vocalist of the Year at the Australian Radio Record Awards in 1974. Miss America 1984, Vanessa Williams and her signature song from 1992 that spent 5 weeks at number one, Save the Best for Last. And the solitary man, Neil Diamond, his debut single in his own right from 1966. It's 25 minutes to 11.

0: 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Neil Sedaka actually wrote the song. Paul McCartney and Wings in 1973 sang My Love, and Gary Puckett with the Union Gap and their top 10 international hit, Over You, at 13 minutes to 11 on 104.9 Sunshine FM.
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More music, more memories, more often. That was the 14-year-old Londoner Helen Shapiro walking back to happiness in 1961. 2 years later, she would be touring with the Beatles, with them as her support act. Helen will be 80 on September 29 this year. She's still singing, mainly with her gospel band these days. We heard Jack Johnson in there too with Hold On to the Light at 6 minutes to 11 on 104.9 Sunshine FM.

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It's the last hour of our late night Monday at 7 minutes past 11 with a couple of 80s tracks to get us going. Live It Up from the Mentals out of 1985 and The Pretenders with Chrissy Hynde out front, My Baby from 1987 off their album Get Close on 104.9 Sunshine FM.

0: More music, more memories, more often on Sunshine FM. Tonight's the night. Rod Stewart from 1976. And same year, different continent, John English with his big Aussie hit, Lovin' Arms. And it was the final video that Freddie Mercury was in with Queen in 1991 prior to his passing. These are the days of our lives. And from the album that won 9 Grammys at the 2000 Awards for Carlos Santana and Rob Thomas, that's the single Smooth. What a collaboration that was. It's 24 past 11.
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0: 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From her debut studio album in 1985, it was Whitney Houston, All at Once, and the nostalgic debut single for the Dream Academy from the same year, Life in a Northern Town, at 14 minutes to 12 midnight.
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That brings us along to 6 minutes to midnight, Sherry Baby, the Four Seasons, number one from 1962, and John Denver, his 1974 number one, Back Home Again. Time for me to be there too. Thanks for your company tonight. I'm Graham Schultz, back tomorrow night from 10 p.m. Have a great Tuesday, enjoy where we live, and keep listening to the Sunshine Coast radio station, 104.9 Sunshine FM.

on a warm summer's evening, on a train bound for nowhere, I met up with a gambler. We were both too tired to sleep, so we took turns of staring out the window at the darkness till boredom overtook us.

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1: Are you tired of the same old, same old? 3B Creative Theatre invites you to visit their Mad Fun anniversary show called Loony Parked. It's a wildly unhinged celebration of the awkward and vintage vaudeville. 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

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That's how it is with me. But you know I'll always come back. And then she kisses me, and somewhere I hear a door slam.

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1: The Niche Art Collection will be participating in the Open Studios Art Trail in the Coolum Hearts Studio, corner of Elizabeth Street and Sunrise Avenue, Coolum Beach, on the 18th and 19th of July from 10 a.m. to 4 p.m. Niche produces high-caliber paintings in acrylics and oil with a focus on land, sea and the natural world. 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
1: Are you interested in playing bridge? 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
1: And a very good morning to you. Welcome to Tuesday. We're looking at a top of 21 today. Partly cloudy, currently 11 degrees at Glasshouse Mountains and 14 at Nambour. A medium chance of showers today near the coast and a slight chance elsewhere. 21 the top for Maroochydore, Caloundra and Nambour. 18 at Mullaney and 20 at Noosa Heads. 13 to 24 Wednesday, maybe a drop or two of rain about. Partly cloudy, a medium chance of showers near the coast. On Thursday, 12 to 21, another 3 or 4 mils of rain. The chance of morning fog about the hinterland as well. A medium chance of showers likely in the morning and afternoon.

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Trevor Young with you until 9, and Murray now on Sunshine FM.

0: Nothing like a bit of Elvis to help get your morning underway. Jailhouse Rock and Anne Murray before that and Danny's Song. 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

0: 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Look What You've Done, Kelly Clarkson too, The Trouble With Love Is, and Tony Worsley before that one. And Velvet Waters, 23 past five's the time. Of course, the Australian Deaf Games are continuing here on the Sunshine Coast today. We'll take a look at what's happening as far as the action is concerned today. We'll look at that once again a little bit later on this hour here on Sunshine FM.
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1971 hit for Olivia Newton-John, Let Me Be There, and Rain from Anthony Collier before that one. Let's have a song from Ray Parker Jr. now. This is, in fact, his biggest Australian hit so far, The Other Woman on Sunshine FM.

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We close our eyes, and that's from Go West on Sunshine FM. Also, before that one, we heard Rita Coolidge and Bye Bye Love, the old Everly Brothers song. It's 19 to 6. We'll take a look at local news headlines soon. In the meantime, Peter Allen, Don't Wish Too Hard on Sunshine FM.

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Diana Ross and the Supremes and Love Child and Peter Allen's Don't Wish Too Hard before that. It's 12 to 6 local news headlines, and the Sunshine Coast Daily says Life Point Church has launched a $500,000 fundraising drive to rebuild its sanctuary, despite telling the national charity regulator it had no intention to fundraise. The church in Budrum burned down in late January 2023, where most of the building was completely destroyed. The Sunshine Coast News says a landmark development has taken another step forward, with plans lodged for the first residential neighbourhood at the historic Wises Farm site. The development application submitted by Norfolk Estates Proprietary Limited earlier this month proposes creating the first residential precinct within the 38-hectare Wises Farm master planned community on Wises Road at Budrum. Local news headlines on Sunshine FM.

Hold on my heart, it's Genesis on Sunshine FM at 7 to 6. The Australian Deaf Games continue today. There'll be basketball at the Caloundra Indoor Sports Stadium from 8:30 a.m. Beach volleyball at Mooloolaba Beach from 9 this morning. Golf at Caloundra from 7. There'll be lawn bowls at Club Mooloolaba from 9 a.m. Netball at Caloundra Indoor Sports Stadium from 9 a.m. Table tennis from 3 p.m. Touch football from 6 at the Sunshine Coast Stadium. And pickleball's a demonstration sport that can be seen from 3 o'clock this afternoon. And that's at the Sunshine Coast Recreation Precinct. For all the information, head to sunshinefm.com.au.

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1: Good morning, I'm Sasha Foote. The Prime Minister is travelling to the Solomon Islands to progress negotiations on a new security treaty. Anthony Albanese's visit follows his Solomon counterpart's pledge to reset relations with Australia and to review a previous security pact with China. The talks come after Australia signed a defence agreement with Fiji, making the Pacific nation Australia's fourth ally. For the second time in 2 years, China has test-fired a ballistic missile into the Pacific Ocean. The move has been condemned by the Australian government and opposition. Beijing argues countries in the region were informed the test would be part of routine military training exercises. Shadow Foreign Minister Ted O'Brien says the test was unnecessary.
2: People's Republic of China is an external power. If it decides to lob missiles into our region, well, that clearly will send different signals to different people. But what it does not speak to is a shared view on the need for prosperity and peace in our region.
1: A Melbourne teacher and local footballer has died in hospital after suffering a serious brain injury during an AFL reserves game. Nathan Fitzgerald suffered two back-to-back head knocks while playing football for Epping on Saturday. The 27-year-old's condition deteriorated a day later and he began receiving end-of-life care. He has since died.

0: social media influencer on notice. ACMA has found MMA fighter Jamie Mullicky promotes an illegal offshore gambling service on Instagram, including a link to the website. He has more than 28,000 followers on his platform. Also making news, Ukrainian Air Force officials say they're facing a serious shortage of interceptor missiles, which meant they weren't able to shoot down ballistic missiles fired at Kyiv.
1: Checking sport, Socceroos players are arriving back in Australia after being knocked out of the World Cup. Keeper Patrick Beach says he hasn't questioned coach Tony Popovich's decision to bench him for the ill-fated penalty shootout against Egypt. In today's action, England has eliminated co-host Mexico 3-2, Norway sent Brazil packing 2-1, and Blues weapon Ethan Strange has been passed fit for the State of Origin decider after overcoming an ankle injury. That's the latest. I'm Nelson Scott.
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3: At a top of 21 today, we're looking at a partly cloudy day with a medium chance of showers near the coast and a slight chance elsewhere. For tomorrow, 13 to a top of 20, and there'll be a little bit of rain, about maybe a couple of millimetres, and that's a medium chance of that happening near the coast, near zero chance elsewhere. Southerly winds up to 20 to 30 kilometres an hour. There's actually a hazardous surf warning in place for Sunshine Coast waters for today, and there's a strong wind warning in place as well. And we're looking at 13 to 20 for Wednesday, 12 to 21 coming up for Thursday, 3 or 4 mm of rain, could be some fog about the hinterland as well. 11 degrees right now at Glasshouse Mountains and 14 at Nambour.
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3: And across the coast and hinterland right now, traffic's not looking too bad. There is a broken down vehicle on the Bruce Highway at Limber, about 1.5 kilometres north of Palmerston Road overpass. That's impacting on traffic northbound towards Caloundra. No delays are expected. We just need to drive with caution. Apart from that, looking good across the coast and hinterland right now. That's the latest on the traffic with the time at 6:04.

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Coldplay, Viva La Vida. We also heard the Beatles, Obladi, Oblada, to kick off the music for this hour, going back to 1968. As we continue the music, Can't Slow Down. 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

0: 18 past 6 at 104.9 Sunshine FM. Glen Campbell there, 1974, the year for Bonaparte's Retreat. K-Star had a hit with that as well. And Lionel Richie before that, Can't Slow Down. Madonna's coming up soon. We'll even have music from Carole King on Sunshine FM.
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0: Carole King, It Might As Well Rain Until September, and Madonna before that, and Holiday. Let's have a look at what's happening on the roads.
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0: And the traffic across the coast and hinterland at the moment looking quite good, although that'll change throughout the morning. There is some heavy traffic if you're heading to Brisbane, Narangbar through to Pine River Bridge. There's no blockage, but it's southbound towards Brisbane. Delays are expected there a bit later on this morning, so allow some extra travel time if going to Brisbane. At 28 past 6, that's the latest on the local traffic on Sunshine FM.
2: Look out, the delay deals are jumping at Joyce Main. 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

As some of y'all never been down south too much, I'm gonna tell you a little bit about this so that you understand what I'm talking about. Down there we have a plant that grows out in the woods and the fields. Looks something like a turnip green. Nearby called it poke salad. Poke salad. Used to know a girl lived down there and she'd go out in the evenings and pick her a mess of it. Carry it home and cook it for supper. Cause that's about all they had to eat. They did all right.

Richard Spiteful, straight razor-toting moment. Lord, I must pick my mess up.

On Sunshine FM, Tony Joe White. That's Poke Salad Annie going back to 1969. It's 11 to 7 in local news headlines this morning as part of NAIDOC Week. NAIDOC Week, I should say. Everyone's invited to attend the annual NAIDOC flag raising ceremony today, which is at the Nambour Library Forecourt. It's a free community event featuring moving speeches as well as cultural performances and hands-on activities celebrating this year's NAIDOC theme, 50 Years of Deadly. The ceremony ends with the official flag raising of the Aboriginal and Torres Strait Islander flags. Sunshine Coast Daily says Life Point Church has launched a $500,000 fundraising drive to rebuild its sanctuary, despite telling the national charity regulator it had no intention to fundraise. The church in Budrum burned down in late January 2023, where most of the building was completely destroyed. And the Sunshine Coast News says a landmark development has taken another step forward, with plans lodged for the residential neighbourhood at the historic Wises Farm site. The development application submitted earlier this month proposes creating the first residential precinct within the 38-hectare Wises Farm Master Planned Community on Wises Road at Budrum. That's the latest local news headlines on 104.9 Sunshine FM.

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2: Good morning, I'm Sasha Foote. Australia and New Zealand say the launch of a nuclear-capable missile into the South Pacific is destabilising and concerning. The missile with a dummy warhead was launched by China just as a new defence treaty was signed between Australia and Fiji. A Chinese Foreign Ministry spokesperson says they hope countries won't overinterpret the launch. Strategic Analyst Australia Director Michael Shoebridge says the timing of the test is suspicious.
3: You can't help but connect the dots, and Beijing would know that. So I do think it is an own goal from Beijing, because it really does show South Pacific nations that China is willing to do this kind of stuff.
2: Australia's Prime Minister is preparing to meet with his Solomon Islands counterpart in Honiara. The two leaders are due to begin negotiations on a new security treaty aimed at curbing China's influence in the region. A sports physician says the brain injury risks of playing on suburban grounds has been known for years in the wake of a footballer's death. Nathan Fitzgerald has now died in hospital after suffering three head knocks during an AFL reserves team match on Saturday in Melbourne's north. The last knock saw the 27-year-old hit the cricket pitch in the middle of the oval. Dr. Peter Larkin says playing surfaces should always be checked beforehand.
4: The cricket pitch example is not a wake-up call, but it's an incredible reminder that even though there are coverings available and various things, they just have to make sure they're in place, they're fitted, that there's not an edge.
2: Suburbs with more owner-occupied homes recorded stronger long-term capital growth in the last 16 years. Cotality analysis shows units in investor-heavy suburbs gained

0: will appear before the Royal Commission into Anti-Semitism today. The third block of hearings of the inquiry is focused on hatred online and in the mainstream media. Checking sport, Portugal and Spain are locked at nil all after 80 minutes in their round of 16 clash of the World Cup. UEFA has condemned FIFA over its handling of the red card for US star Folarin Balogun, accusing the governing body of putting the integrity of the game at stake. Aussie Alex de Minaur says it breaks him inside that his hard work isn't paying off as he was knocked out of Wimbledon in the fourth round. And the Blues will have a chip on the shoulder going into tomorrow night's State of Origin decider against the Maroons, according to hooker Blake Brayley. That is the very latest. I'm Sasha Foot.
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2: Currently 11 at Caloundra West, 13 in Nambour, 14 in Budrum and 15 in Mooloola Bar. We're looking at a top of 21 with a partly cloudy day. Could get a drop or two of rain. There's a moderate fire danger. There's also a strong wind warning in place for Sunshine Coast waters and a hazardous surf warning in place as well. 13 to 20 for Wednesday, just a drop or two of rain about. Medium chance of that happening near the coast for Thursday. 12 to 21 with a partly cloudy day.
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2: Traffic is beginning to slow on the Caloundra Road, the approaches to the Kawana Way Link Road. Also slowing a little on Nicklin Way around Warana and Watulla. Mountain Creek on the Sunshine Motorway, traffic starting to slow there as well. Motorway to the north is looking okay. If you're heading to Brisbane at the moment, there is a bit of a delay with traffic, and that's caused by some roadworks around the Mango Hill area. So if you're heading to Brisbane, allow a few minutes extra travel time this morning. At 7:04, that's the latest on the local traffic.

Starting off the music for this hour, Martha and the Muffins, Echo Beach. We also heard BJ Thomas, the original of Raindrops Keep Falling on My Head. Trevor Young with you until 9 o'clock. Hope you're doing well on the 7th of July, which is Tell the Truth Day. That's the truth. It's Tell the Truth Day. Would I lie to you? Chad and Jeremy now on Sunshine FM.

0: On Sunshine FM, Tommy Boyce and Bobby Hart. You're still my favourite girlfriend, Alice Long. Just don't tell the wife.
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That song was the biggest of his seven Australian hits, and it's the most beautiful girl in the world. Eurythmics before that, The Miracle of Love. We have a nice morning, a bit of high cloud about, looking at a little bit of rain, couple of millimetres, top of 21 today. Checking the traffic soon, ahead of that, Brian Ferry on Sunshine FM.

0: 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It's 29 past 7.
1: Sunshine FM, traffic.
0: Traffic slowing on the Caloundra Road, the approaches to the Kawana Way Link Road. Also on the Sunshine Motorway around Mountain Creek between Sippy Downs and Mooloolaba, slowing down there. The motorway to the north, a little bit on the slow side, that's in the southbound lanes from Coolum Beach and through to the Sunshine Coast Airport. Nicklin Way is looking okay at the moment. Nambour Connection Road's okay too. If you're heading to Brisbane, there is a bit of a delay of 5 to 10 minutes with some heavy traffic around the Mango Hill area, and that's being impacted by roadworks. So take care wherever you are on the roads this morning. That's the latest on the local traffic with the time at 7:30.
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0: There's a song that was recorded and released in America first, of course, and it's Carol Baer's Sega's You're Moving Out Today. Only got to number 78 in America, got to number 1 in Australia. So there you go, only a major hit in Australia. It's 22 to 8. We have the latest local news headlines coming up for you soon on Sunshine FM.
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On the Sunshine Coast radio station, Sunshine FM, a band that formed in Iceland of Monsters and Men, and the song Little Talks, and before that Justin Hayward from the Moody Blues, and he had the hit single called Forever Autumn. It's 13 to 8. Local businesses looking to seize opportunities shouldn't miss out on the annual Business Expo, which is called Thriving Through Change. It's happening on Wednesday, the 5th of August. That'll be at the Marucci RSL, and it's being organised by the Sunshine Coast Council. It's a free event, and this year's keynote speaker is renowned money expert, media commentator and business advocate Effie Zahos, who'll be sharing practical insights to help businesses navigate the changing economic conditions and make sure and make more confident decisions based on consumer need. If you want to find out some more about that, check out the Sunshine Coast Council's website for all the details.

104.9 Sunshine FM and Kim Wilde, you keep me hanging on. It's 9 to 8, another look at local news headlines, and the Sunshine Coast News says a new service hub has officially opened beside the Bruce Highway at Glasshouse Mountains. It's expected to be used by more than 150 motorists who pass the site each day. Also, the Sunshine Coast Daily says Life Point Coast Church has launched a $500,000 fundraising drive to rebuild its sanctuary, despite telling the national charity regulator it had no intention to fundraise. The church in Budrum was destroyed in January of 2023. Most of the building was completely destroyed by the fire. The Sunshine Coast News says a landmark development has taken another step forward with plans lodged for the first residential neighbourhood at the historic Wises Farm site. And as part of NAIDOC Week, everyone's invited to attend the annual NAIDOC flag-raising ceremony being held today at the Nambour Library Forecourt. It's a free community event involving speeches, also cultural performances, hands-on activities, and celebrating this year's NAIDOC theme, 50 Years of Deadly. That's the latest local news headlines on Sunshine FM.

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1: Hello, I'm Sasha Foote. The Federal Defence Minister is describing China's launch of a nuclear-capable missile into the Pacific Ocean as concerning for regional peace. The launch of the missile fitted with a dummy warhead came just hours after Australia and Fiji signed a historic defence pact in Suva. The Chinese Navy insists the test upheld international law and did not target any specific country. But Richard Marle says the action destabilises efforts to make the Pacific an ocean of peace.
2: See us very much increasing our own defence capability, but also working very closely with our neighbours and our partners immediately around our borders.
1: The Prime Minister will meet his Solomon Islands counterpart in Honiara today. The leaders are expected to begin negotiations on a new security treaty to curb China's influence in the region. The visit follows Solomon's PM Matthew Whale pledging to reset relations with Australia in a pivot from his predecessor's heavy alignment with Beijing. Data shows Australian suburbs with more home owners deliver more capital gains. A totality study of capital gains data over the 16 years to 2026 shows properties with owner-occupiers perform much better than those purchased by investors. Head of research Tim Lawless says the results differed based on housing stock.
3: So if you look at the unit sector, for areas that had heavy concentrations of owner occupation, we've seen housing values rise by 99%.
1: Child safety authorities in New South Wales received multiple reports about a four-year-old boy before he was allegedly murdered by his mother on the state's central coast. Police found the child's body inside a unit at Wyong. His 32-year-old mother has been charged over his death. A review will examine if the state's Department of Communities and Justice could have done more to protect the boy. A recall alert has been issued for some bottles sold by a juice brand due to potential mould contamination. The Summer Snow Pink Lady Apple Juice and Granny Smith Apple Juice are sold online and in some Australian stores. Also making news, police in Melbourne are in a standoff with a graffiti vandal who has abseiled down a tower on a prominent bridge in the city. Riots at a prison in Sri Lanka have killed 26 people. And Indonesia has introduced new rules targeting foreign influencers in Bali on tourist visas, now requiring content creators to have a working visa. Checking sport, a goal in the 90th minute has seen Spain beat Portugal 1-0, ending Portugal's World Cup campaign. UEFA is

0: Medium chance of a bit of rain near the coast, slight chance elsewhere. There's a moderate fire danger. There's also a strong wind warning in place for Sunshine Coast waters and a hazardous surf warning in place as well. Overnight 13, 20 for Wednesday, a shower or two about tomorrow. Just a couple of millimetres of rain, southerly winds. And for Thursday, 12 to 21 and still a drop or two of rain, maybe 3 or 4 millimetres.
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0: There's heavy traffic on Collowed Road at Corbel Park on the approaches to the Kawana Way Link Road. Also heavy traffic on the Sunshine Motorway around Mountain Creek. The motorway to the north is looking okay. Nambour Connection Road is looking okay as well. Nicklin Way is a little bit slower than usual, but going okay. If you're heading towards Brisbane, there's a delay around the Mango Hill area. That's due to roadworks, so allow another 5 or 10 minutes. That's the very latest on the local traffic with the time at 8:04.
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More music, more memories, more often. 104.9 Sunshine FM and The Cars, My Best Friend's Girl. And before that, Ronan Keating to kick off the music for the hour and Lovin' Each Day. And he's actually going to be part of one of the biggest concerts ever seen in Brisbane on December 5. There'll be Ronan Keating along with Robbie Williams. There'll be The Cars, and even Jose Carreras featured in that show. And tickets are on sale for it right now. Let's continue the music with the Raspberries. This is Let's Pretend on Sunshine FM.

0: 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That's the question from The Cause at 19 past 8.
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0: 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Unleaded 91, $1.59 a litre also at Tanawa. For diesel, it's $1.80 this morning at Alexandra Headland. 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Unleaded 95 is $1.80 also at Maroochydore. And unleaded 98 is $1.85 at Tanawa. 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

0: Sunshine FM and Roy Orbison. There's another one of those songs that didn't do too well in the US. Only got to number 70, made the top 10 in Australia. Communication Breakdown. Elton John's Tiny Dancer before that. It's 8:30.
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0: There are roadworks to watch out for on Peachester Road near Biwa. Slowing traffic in that area. It's slower than usual on Nicklin Way. Apart from that, it's looking pretty good across the coast and hinterland. In fact, it's all good right through to Brisbane and Gympie on the Bruce Highway as well.
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4: Every Tuesday and Thursday night, I play the hits and uncover some tantalising rarities you haven't

1978 was the year for that one. Sniffing the Tears and Driver's Seat. When the band actually formed a few years earlier, they were originally known as the Tears, but the lead singer Paul Roberts suggested the name Tears, but their manager suggested Sniffing the Tears. And the reason was that Roberts had hay fever and sniffed a lot, so the name stuck. 20 to 9, Sunshine FM.

0: That's Leanne Rimes from the soundtrack of the movie Coyote Ugly that was released back in 2000 and Can't Fight the Moonlight. Coming up soon, we'll hear some Andy Gibb. Just a reminder that the Australian Deaf Games are underway here on the Sunshine Coast. Into day two of the competition, the lawn bowls are about to start at Club Malulaba and the netball's about to start at Caloundra Indoor Sports Stadium, both of those getting underway at 9 a.m. It's 16 to 9 at Sunshine FM.
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Tommy Rowe and Sweet Pea. That's about it for me this morning. Have a great day. Jason has the morning show coming up in a few minutes on 104.9 Sunshine FM.

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1: Hello, I'm Sasha Foote. Victorian police are in a standoff with a graffiti vandal who remains at the top of a pillar on a Melbourne bridge. A man was seen scaling the Bolt Bridge and abseiling down to spray paint a large Pam the Bird character on the Eastern Tower. Footage taken by the trespasser has been posted on social media. The unknown graffiti artist used the video to issue some demands to officers.
2: I'm not coming down until they lower the taxes.
1: Police are negotiating with the man, who they say is refusing to follow their direction to come down from the restricted area. Senior representatives from TikTok and YouTube are scheduled to face the Anti-Semitism Royal Commission today. The third block of hearings of the inquiry is focused on hatred online and in the mainstream media. The director of content for Meta, which owns Facebook and Instagram, appeared before the inquiry yesterday. An analyst believes China test-fired a nuclear-capable missile to flex its military in response to Australia and Fiji striking a historic defence pact. The missile was launched into the Pacific Ocean just hours after Prime Minister Anthony Albanese and his Fijian counterpart signed the agreement in Suva. Chinese officials claim the test did not target any specific country, but Pacific security expert Dr. Connor Graham says it's unlikely to have been a coincidence.
3: This is the second missile China have ever fired, a test missile that they've publicly announced from a submarine. The other one was in 1982. So for this one to come just a couple of hours after we signed these treaties, it sends a clear message.
1: Crown Sydney could face disciplinary action by the New South Wales casino regulator over an alleged intoxication incident within the Barangaroo precinct. Liquor and Gaming claims two venues failed to refuse alcohol service to an intoxicated patron, an obligation under state liquor laws. The AFL is formally reviewing Nicky Winmer's status in the Hall of Fame after a Victorian court found him guilty of assaulting a woman. A bronze statue of the St Kilda great has been removed from Perth's Optus Stadium less than 2 days since a magistrate delivered the verdict. WA's Premier Roger Cook says a decision on the future of the statue is yet to be made.
4: We will continue to have the conversation with the community about how we continue to immortalise those that make us so proud, either as football legends or in the case of Mr. Winmar when he made that gesture, standing up for their community.
1: Checking sports, Spain has scored in second half stoppage time to down Portugal 1-0 in the 91st minute at the World Cup. Stakes will be high for the US when the co-hosts take on Belgium for a chance to reach the quarterfinal for the first time since 2002. A shattered Alex de Minaur has described his loss at Wimbledon as one of the most hurtful of his career. The Aussie has been knocked out in the fourth round by French Open runner-up Flavia Caboli. And British wildcard Arthur Fury has downed Gregor Dimitriev in his first appearance on centre court. That's the latest. I'm Sasha Foote.
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5: Fine, partly cloudy is the forecast for today with a very minor chance of some showers later on this afternoon. Similar conditions again for tomorrow, some showers by Thursday.

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Geez, it must have been a sad farewell, that one there. And Paper Lace, Billy Don't Be a Hero before that. At 10 past 9, good morning, Jason McLean here. Gee, it's looking rather beautiful this morning, isn't it? Fine blue sky there, just a little bit of cloud about. Possible shower this afternoon, but I think that's a very minor possibility. That looks like it's going to be fine, but a little bit on the cooler side, just a top of 21 degrees, so we're certainly in the throes of winter now, aren't we? Some great songs to come this hour, great variety too. Aretha Franklin, Everly Brothers, going to have some Kate Sobrano, Bryan Adams, Crosby, Stills and Nash. Also a bit of Neil Sedaka right now. Your mama don't dance. This is the Bootleg Family Band. 104.9 Sunshine FM morning.

0: Here's the Sunshine Coast radio station, 104.9 Sunshine FM, Sonia Dada's You Ain't Thinking About Me. That was a follow-up to their big, big hit, You Don't Treat Me No Good, No More. They just had those couple of hits and then, like many other bands, just faded off into the sunset. 17 past nine, one artist who certainly didn't do that, Aretha Franklin. She's up next. One of her big songs, she was in fact voted best singer of all time by Rolling Stone magazine. What a, geez, accolade that one is. Also, a pair of brothers who, let's say, had a rather fractured relationship.
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0: But boy, they had a whole lot of hits between each other too, I've got to say. Looking good on the roads at the moment. No accidents or breakdowns for the Sunshine Coast. Just a minor delay through Mountain Creek, Sunshine Motorway towards Brisbane Road. Good clear run up towards Coolum, Perugian Springs and also Noosa. No delays, all other Sunshine Coast major roads. Clear run to Gympie, Bruce Highway, if you're heading that way. Likewise, your run to Brisbane.
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0: 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Cliff Richard in the Shadows there. It'll Be Me, the Everly Brothers. Before that, Kathy's Clown. Boy, they had a rather fractured relationship, but boy, they had a lot of hits there. And Aretha Franklin, Chain of Fools. At 26 past nine, hits on the way shortly from Kate Sobrano. Also got the new Seekers and Bryan Adams. And NAIDOC Week, it's on this week, and Sunshine Coast residents are invited to attend the annual flag-raising ceremony, which is happening today at the Nambour Library Forecourt. Okay, it is a free community event, features some rather moving speeches, cultural performances, and also some hands-on activities celebrating this year's theme, which is 50 Years of Deadly. That's the Deadly Choices program they've had. 50 years that's going now. It helps a lot of young Indigenous people seek a better life there. So wonderful cause, that one there. That free community event, the flag-raising ceremony, that's happening from 11 o'clock today. That is at the Nambour Library Forecourt.
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0: Yeah, it reminds me of an old school term, that, remember? Having a pash. 104.9 Sunshine FM, the Sunshine Coast radio station. Kate Sobrano there. And Looking Glass before that. Brandy, you're a fine girl indeed. At 25 to 10, Jason McLean here this morning. Faith Hill on the way. Also got some Bryan Adams, which will be right after this. Classic from the New Seekers. You won't find another fool like me.
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0: More music, more memories, more often. 104.9 Sunshine FM with Faith Hill. The Way You Love Me and Bryan Adams. Have you ever really loved a woman before that? At 14 to 10, the World Cup soccer match just about to get underway between America and Belgium. And I'll tell you what, there's quite a bit of controversy, you could say, about this game. Now, last game, when America beat Bosnia, they had a player sent off, a red card. They show a red card. And what that automatically means is that they have to miss the next match. Now, it's just emerged that apparently President Donald Trump has contacted the FIFA president and asked him to review it. And lo and behold, that American player is now allowed to play today. The Belgians have absolutely gone troppo over this. They've protested, but their protests have been dismissed. So, could have the president influenced a decision there in the World Cup soccer? Funny about Donald Trump, he said he didn't even know what a red card was. Yeah, that'd be typical.
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2: The Caloundra Stamp Club meets at the Bell Vista Meeting Place, Lamond Crescent, at 12:30 on the fourth Thursday of each month through to November. Go along to exchange books and check out the bargain table where members sell surplus items. There's also a mini auction and raffle. New members and visitors are welcome.
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And Teach Your Children at 4 to 10. Got your latest news, sport and weather very shortly. To take us up to the news, this from Keith Urban. Pretty good song, this one. It's Kiss a Girl. 104.9 Sunshine FM. 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
1: Hello, I'm Sasha Foote. The Prime Minister is in the Solomon Islands as a Chinese missile test throws security in the Pacific back into the spotlight. Anthony Albanese will be meeting with counterpart Matthew Whale to begin negotiations on a new security treaty. Australia, New Zealand and Japan have all warned the missile launch by Beijing is destabilising. Liberal Senator James Patterson says it needs to be made clear that that behaviour is unacceptable.
2: The broader picture here is that China is engaging in behaviour which it knows is threatening, which it knows is coercive. One of the reasons why militaries conduct exercises like these is for the demonstration effect. They want others to know they've got the capability to do so, and their decision to do so in the Pacific is particularly unwelcome.
1: A trespasser is refusing to climb down from a concrete pillar on a major Melbourne bridge as police negotiations enter the sixth hour. The man scaled the Bolt Bridge early this morning and spray-painted a giant Pam the Bird graffiti tag onto the Eastern Tower. The vandal can be heard making demands for lower taxes in a video he shared on social media. Residents on the New South Wales Central Coast have spoken of their heartbreak and shock as they held a vigil in honour of a four-year-old boy allegedly murdered at Wyong. An independent review has been launched to determine whether the state's Department of Communities and Justice responded appropriately to previous reports about the family. Naomi was among those who attended and says the community has supports in place to help those who need it.
3: We're really close as a community, and this is not something that normally happens in our community as well.
1: Indonesia has introduced new rules targeting foreign social media influencers in Bali on tourist visas. Australian content creators will now be required to have a working visa when travelling to the island. The National Film and Sound Archive has opened nominations for the annual Sounds of Australia collection. Australians are being asked to share recordings that have shaped the nation's cultural, historical and social life. Assistant curator Hannah DeFater says the inclusion highlights how sounds have changed over time.
4: We hadn't included a meme in the register before, but I think meme culture really speaks to the way that a sound that doesn't seem significant at the time can be recirculated and repurposed and can sort of grab the public imagination.
1: And the federal government is understood to be developing a suite of AI policies amid voter concerns about the effects of the technology. And New South Wales great Jeff Toovey is urging Nathan Cleary to take the line on to help the Blues in tomorrow night's decider at Suncorp Stadium. That's the latest. I'm Sasha Foote.
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5: Gee, it's looking absolutely beautiful at the moment. Fine, partly cloudy the forecast, although I can't really see a cloud in the sky at the moment. There is a possibility of a shower later on this afternoon, though. You wouldn't think so at the moment. Similar conditions again for tomorrow. Fine for most of the day, but a late shower. And again for Thursday and Friday, the showers just won't go away, will they? Top today, 21 degrees, 4 past 10, moved up to 17.